0: Total FM. Este ora 5.
1: I dedicate this record, The Carnival, to all you brothers taking long trips down south, Virginia, Baltimore, all around the world, and your girl gets this message that you ain't coming back. She sit back in a room, the lights is off, she's crying, and then my voice comes in, pow, in the middle of the night, and this is what I told her for you. Every time I make a run, girl, you turn around and cry. 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

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Well, it's a commonly known and now understood that the trickiest tricks, they just ain't no good.

just marry me at sea. Do a trick whose little tricks will only ever work on me. I know all the tricks in my neighborhood, but the trickiest tricks, they just ain't no good.